0: 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It makes me happier. Like, it's just nice to hear and just like, yay.
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Look at your calendars. It's time for Christmas in July. That's right. 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

4th of July is over, and Halloween is a whole season away. We need a little Christmas right now. 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
1: Overnight, some clouds and not very cool. We'll be dropping only to about 80, and the wind will be a little bit gusty. The extreme heat warning is still in effect for Monday. Sunshine 99 for the air temperature. The heat index by tomorrow afternoon about 112. So really take it easy. 90 and sunny Tuesday.
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0: we need to take a minute to hang our stockings by the chimney with care. 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
1: One of life's greatest mysteries has finally been solved.
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0: The three words that best describe you are as follows, and I quote, stink, stank, stunk. You're a rotter, Mr. Grinch. You're the king of sinful sots. Your heart's a dead tomato splotched with moldy purple spots, Mr. Grinch. Your soul is an appalling dump heap, overflowing with the most disgraceful assortment of deplorable rubbish imaginable, mangled up in tangled up knots. 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You're a three-decker sauerkraut and toadstool sandwich with arsenic sauce.
1: 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Look at your calendars. It's time for Christmas in July. That's right. We're playing all your favorite Christmas music all weekend long. 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

0: Christmas in July. Back with more Christmas cheer after this.
1: Overnight, some clouds and not very cool. We'll be dropping only to about 80, and the wind will be a little bit gusty. The extreme heat warning is still in effect for Monday. Sunshine, 99 for the air temperature. The heat index by tomorrow afternoon, about 112. So really take it easy. 90 and sunny Tuesday.
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Look at your calendars. It's time for Christmas in July. That's right. We're playing all your favorite Christmas music all weekend long. 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
1: Overnight, some clouds and not very cool. We'll be dropping only to about 80, and the wind will be a little bit gusty. The extreme heat warning is still in effect for Monday. Sunshine 99 for the air temperature. The heat index by tomorrow afternoon about 112, so really take it easy. 90 and sunny Tuesday.
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4th of July is over, and Halloween is a whole season away. 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
1: On the first day of Christmas, my true love gave to me a partridge in a pear tree. On the second day of Christmas, my true love gave to me two turtle doves and a partridge in a pear tree. On the third day of Christmas, my true love gave to me three French hens,
2: two turtle doves,
1: and a partridge in a pear tree. 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
3: three French hens,
2: two turtle doves,
1: and a partridge in a pear tree. 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

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Look at your calendars. It's time for Christmas in July. That's right. We're playing all your favorite Christmas music all weekend long. 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

0: It's beginning to sound a lot like Christmas in July. More holiday cheer coming up.
1: Overnight, some clouds and not very cool. We'll be dropping only to about 80, and the wind will be a little bit gusty. The extreme heat warning is still in effect for Monday. Sunshine 99 for the air temperature. The heat index by tomorrow afternoon about 112, so really take it easy. 90 and sunny Tuesday.
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3: All right, you chipmunks. Ready to sing your song?
4: 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Yeah, let's sing it now.
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0: Very good, boys.
1: Let's sing it again.
0: No, that's enough. Let's not overdo it.
1: What do you mean overdo it? We want to sing it again.
0: Now, wait a minute, boys. Alvin, cut that down. Wait, Theodore, just a minute. Simon, will you cut that out? Get off. Boys.
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Yeah, clearly time for some Yuletide cheer. Christmas in July on Joetown 107.5. Christmas.

Showtown 107.5 is going to cool things off just a little bit this weekend. Look at your calendars. It's time for Christmas in July. That's right. We're playing all your favorite Christmas music all weekend long. 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

0: we need to take a minute to hang our stockings by the chimney with care. 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
1: Overnight, some clouds and not very cool. We'll be dropping only to about 80 and the wind will be a little bit gusty. The extreme heat warning is still in effect for Monday. Sunshine 99 for the air temperature. The heat index by tomorrow afternoon about 112. So really take it easy. 90 and sunny Tuesday.
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1: 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I remember getting old John Deere right on tractor and took down our Christmas tree with it. Yep, ran it right down.
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0: 4th of July is over, and Halloween is a whole season away. We need a little Christmas right now. 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
1: You're a mean one, Mr. Grinch. 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

0: Your soul is an appalling dump heap, overflowing with the most disgraceful assortment of deplorable rubbish imaginable, mangled up in tangled up knots. You nauseate me, Mr. Grinch, with a nauseous super nos. 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
1: Overnight, some clouds and not very cool. We'll be dropping only to about 80, and the wind will be a little bit gusty. The extreme heat warning is still in effect for Monday. Sunshine, 99 for the air temperature. The heat index by tomorrow afternoon, about 112. So really take it easy. 90 and sunny Tuesday.
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1: Overnight, some clouds and not very cool. We'll be dropping only to about 80, and the wind will be a little bit gusty. The extreme heat warning is still in effect for Monday. Sunshine 99 for the air temperature. The heat index by tomorrow afternoon about 112, so really take it easy. 90 and sunny Tuesday.
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1: Overnight, some clouds and not very cool. We'll be dropping only to about 80, and the wind will be a little bit gusty. The extreme heat warning is still in effect for Monday. Sunshine 99 for the air temperature. The heat index by tomorrow afternoon about 112, so really take it easy. 90 and sunny Tuesday.
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1: Overnight, some clouds and not very cool. We'll be dropping only to about 80, and the wind will be a little bit gusty. The extreme heat warning is still in effect for Monday. Sunshine, 99 for the air temperature. The heat index by tomorrow afternoon, about 112. So really take it easy. 90 and sunny Tuesday.
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0: Cause I gotta have faith. 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
1: It's time for today's top tweets from around the Twitterverse. 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
2: With occasional rain, even a thunderstorm today, our high temperature should reach 78 with a southeasterly breeze. Could see a shower or thunderstorm into this evening. Our overnight low near 70. Mostly sunny, hot, humid weather ahead on Saturday with a high 92. Our heat index 105. Saturday night, mostly clear, our low in the low 70s. I'm meteorologist Dan Holliday.
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It's hot again. Dang. Extreme heat warning continues today, tonight. 100 for the high today. It's going to feel like 115. Rest of the week, highs around 90. 79 in Jotown right now.

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1: Joetown 107.5, 80s, 90s, and more. 620. Extreme heat warning again today. 100 for the high. And the heat index, the feels like, is going to be like 115. That's insane. Tomorrow's high, 91. Wednesday, Thursday, Friday, Saturday, Sunday, highs in the 80s. 79 right now. Did you know 35% of people would give up a pay raise in exchange for having their boss fired? Did you know 40% of moms wear their pajamas when they take the kids to school? Did you know the world record for stuffing drinking straws into your mouth, 459 straws? Bet you didn't know that.
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0: 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All play Twisted Sister. All play Def Leppard. I've got music from Cyndi Lauper coming up next. It's time for today's headlines. Mortgage rates have gone up 6.58% now for 30-year fixed loans, the highest level in nearly 12 months. If you head to the Minnesota State Fair, you will be able to enjoy something new. Dual Citizen Brewing Company now has a beer that tastes like ranch dressing. A British family raffling off its $2 million home for the price of a $7 ticket as they try to fund a new life traveling the world. I can't tell if this is a news article or the plot of a Hallmark movie. 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

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Dude, TV people, dude. You went to journalism school. You should know. It's not especially. It's not espresso. And species makes me crazy, even though that one is partially acceptable by some people. But no, it's species. All right. 641, going to be high. The heat's getting to me, man. The heat's making me cranky. There is no ek in especially. Florida man suing OpenAI for giving him potentially life-threatening medical advice. No, you don't ask OpenAI for medical advice. That's what Google is for.

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0: 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We'll get news from stjoepost.com coming up next. All right, this story is wacky but true. A 30-year-old man in Florida, Jeffrey Bartimus, has been arrested after breaking into a woman's home last Thursday about 6:30 a.m. The woman woke up to her dogs barking. She grabbed her gun, walked downstairs. That's when he was in the kitchen having a margarita. He apologized. He ran out, jumped over her back fence. He lives right down the street. He brought a six-pack of beer with him and then used the woman's vodka and tequila. Also cut a lime, left it there in the kitchen. When police caught up to him at his house, he claimed he'd been sleeping all morning. He denied being at his neighbor's home. That is wacky, but true.
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2: News headlines. Eureka Springs Safari Park in Arkansas reports a loss. Crisco, a beloved 15-year-old feral goat, fell into Table Rock Lake after heat distress. White River Dive Company and Seato recovered him. Staff mourn, gratitude expressed, celebration of life pending. Missouri drivers are waiting longer. The electronic registration system replacing paper temporary tags is delayed until February 2027. The Missouri State Highway Patrol still spots expired and fake tags. Dealerships will collect sales tax at purchase. Expired tags bring a $200 fine. St. Joseph's Wyeth Tootle Mansion is turning pages on its past. Curator Maxwell Morgan touts a new scrapbook, Mementos and Moments, packed with 200-plus postcards, photos, and blueprints, as a renovated second floor highlights legacy builders. 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

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Jotown 107.5. It's Greg, 703. God, gonna be hot again today. 100, gonna feel like 115. It was so hot yesterday. I went by Corby Pond, and the squirrels were dunking their nuts in the water. It was hot. 79 right now.

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It's 7-Eleven. It's time to play Name That Tune. Now, this is just for fun. It's just for fun. There's no prizes. There's no money. It's not a contest. It's not a competition. It's a demonstration. It's an exhibition. Just play along at home. Okay? Play with yourself. Here's today's Name That Tune. Kind of a summer ween song, isn't it? Can you name that tune? You know what that is, right? I'll play it for you next on JoTel 107.5.

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1: Driving into work and there ain't nobody on the road. 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
0: There he goes, Krabby Carl with It's Your Bitch.
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3: Mostly clear and warm this morning. It's going to be sunny and hot today. An extreme heat warning goes into effect with a high 100. It will feel like 115 with our heat index. Could see a thunderstorm after midnight till low 77. Then cloudy tomorrow with a high 91. Sunny and dry Wednesday with a high back to 90. I'm meteorologist Ann Holliday.
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0: 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Excessive heat warning today. Going to be 100. Going to feel like 115. That's just insane. It's 80 right now. Going to play Bryan Adams. I'll play Adele. Music from Lionel Richie coming up next. Put your phones away. It's time for the kids' joke of the day. Kids, it's a joke just for you. Listen close, pay attention, remember this joke, tell all your friends, they're going to love it. Here we go. Hey kids, my wife has banned me from making any more breakfast puns. She says if I make any more, I'm toast. The kids' joke of the day is sponsored by Fast Gas, proud to be local on Joetown 107.5.
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It's 7:45. It's going to be so hot today. Dang. Polish man set a world record by covering his naked body with snow for over 2 hours. I'm going to want to try that this afternoon. But what was the record? World's most shrinkage?

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0: 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Hey, check it out. Check it out. We like to call this Check It Out. Stuff we found on the internet. Check it out. It was Nicolas Cage who first advised Johnny Depp to pursue a career in acting. This was in the 80s. Check it out. Only one satellite has ever been destroyed by a meteor. The European Space Agency's Olympus back in 1993. Check it out. Catnip is more effective at repelling mosquitoes than DEET is. Huh. Check it out.
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2: 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Eureka Springs Safari Park in Arkansas reports a heartbreaking loss. Crisco, a 15-year-old feral goat, fell into Table Rock Lake after heat distress. White River Dive Company in Seto helped recover him. A celebration of life is pending. Missouri drivers are stuck with paper temporary tags longer. The electronic registration rollout is delayed until February 2027. Missouri State Highway Patrol still spots expired and fake tags. Dealerships will collect sales taxes at purchase. Expired temps bring a $200 fine. St. Joseph's Wyeth Tootle Mansion is putting its past on display in Mementos and Moments, a new scrapbook packed with 200-plus postcards, photos, and blueprints. Curator Maxwell Morgan says it spotlights the city's wealthy legacy. 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

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Jotown 107.5. It's a Greg Glenn radio show. 804. Thanks for listening at work. It's going to be so hot again. Hotter than an outhouse and a forest fire. It's going to be 100, and the feels like is going to be about 115. Tomorrow, 91. And then several days will be in the 80s. It's already 82 in Jotown right now.

Joetown 107.5, 80s, 90s, and more. We're so St. Joe, we remember when there was only one car wash on the belt. 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

0: 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I don't know about you, but I could use some good news. Punch the Monkey turned one yesterday, and he got a whole bunch of cards. They say he is growing well. He's in good health. He's now playing with others. And for better or worse, he is less attached to his orangutan toy that he was constantly with. The zoo official says he is now communicating with other animals and playing with other baby monkeys, building his position as a member of the group. That's cool. It's good news.
1: 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Mostly clear and warm this morning. It's going to be sunny and hot today. An extreme heat warning goes into effect with a high 100. It will feel like 115 with our heat index. Could see a thunderstorm after midnight till 77. Then cloudy tomorrow with a high 91. Sunny and dry Wednesday with a high back to 90. I'm meteorologist Ann Holliday.
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0: 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Hi, it's Greg Lynn. Gonna play music from the outfield. I'll play Tom Petty. I'll play Pat Benatar coming up. It's time for Hollywood Trash. Former Dallas Cowboys quarterback and CBS color announcer Tony Romo was arrested in Milwaukee for DUI. 135,000 people attended Comic-Con in San Diego. It opened with a celebrity panel from Spaceballs, the new one. Johnny Depp made an appearance as Ebenezer Scrooge. That movie looks bizarre. I think I like it. I think it's going to be good. Christopher Nolan's The Odyssey, proving to be a box office powerhouse. Only a 30% second week drop, easily outperforming most blockbuster films. I'm guessing all those people who are upset about the casting don't have many friends. That's your Hollywood Trash.
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It's Greg. NASA has released new images of Mars. Now, I used to think this was so cool, but any more pictures of Mars are like Fast and Furious movies. Once you've seen one, you've seen them all.

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0: 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We'll get news from stjoepost.com coming up. It's time for today's top tweets from around the Twitterverse. The best of the best of the best. 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What a freaking year this week has been. Top tweets. I put my grandma on speed dial. I call it Instagram.
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3: 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Eureka Springs Safari Park in Arkansas reports a hard loss. Crisco, a 15-year-old feral goat, showed heat distress, fell into Table Rock Lake, and didn't resurface. White River Dive Company and Seato recovered him. A celebration of life is pending. Missouri drivers, a heads up. The electronic registration system replacing paper temporary tags is delayed until February 2027. Missouri State Highway Patrol still sees expired and fake tags. Dealers will collect sales tax at sale. Expired temps bring a $200 fine. St. Joseph's Wyeth Tootle Mansion is putting its past on the page in Mementos and Moments, a scrapbook packed with 200-plus postcards, photos, and blueprints. Curator Maxwell Morgan says it spotlights St. Joseph's wealthy legacy. Copies are online or at the museum. Find more news at stjosephpost.com.
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It's Greg Lynn Radio Show. A little bit after 9. Going to play Journey. I'll play the Eagles. I'll play Rod Stewart next on St. Joe's Jotown 107.5.

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We're so St. Joe, we actually ate at the Snow White restaurant. 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

0: 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Every Wednesday, we go deep into our JoTown Music Library looking for songs that make you say, wowza. And then we play them all day long on Wowza Wednesdays on JoTown 107.5. She's alive. It's time for a science fun fact. In 2013, scientists in China were able to grow a human tooth from scratch using stem cells taken from human urine. They should be making a killing in Arkansas.
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2: Dangerously hot weather conditions coming our way for today. Plenty of sun. Our high temperature right at 100, but you factor in the high humidity. We have a heat index value ranging from 110 to 115. Small in chances for wet weather for tonight. A low mid to upper 70s, hitting the low 90s for tomorrow with a stray storm early. I'm meteorologist Jennifer Naramore.
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0: 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Jotown 107.5. Gonna play Madonna. I'll play A Flock of Seagulls coming up next. Hey, did you hear this?
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0: Did you hear this? Hawaii Lieutenant Governor Sylvia Luke has been indicted on bribery and conspiracy charges over allegations she traded political favors for campaign donations. Did you know aloha means both hello and goodbye? Kind of handy in this situation.
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JoTel 107.5, 80s, 90s, and more. Comic-Con was this last weekend in San Diego. This is the big one. That's the big Comic-Con. Comic-Con actually is the only convention in the world where the local hookers end up losing money.

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0: 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Thanks for listening. I appreciate it. It does mean a lot to me. My main man, Manny, is coming up next. Did you know 35% of people would give up a pay raise in exchange for having their boss fired? Did you know 40% of moms wear their pajamas when they take the kids to school? Did you know the world record for stuffing drinking straws into your mouth, 459 straws? Bet you didn't know that.
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1: It's Manny back at it on a Monday with a whole lot of music still to come this hour. Guns N' Roses got Bananarama on the way, and always something there to remind me from Naked Eyes right now.

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1: That's The Power of Love from Huey Lewis in the News, a song that was featured in the movie Back to the Future. Speaking of movies, everything all about the Odyssey right now. Christopher Nolan's movie debuted at number one a couple weeks ago. Its second weekend out, what to do, made another $87 million in its second weekend, bringing its total so far to $286.3 million in two weekends. Not bad at all. Rounding out the top three, it was Moana bringing in $10.5 million to make number two at the box office. Former number one Toy Story 5 pulled in $10 million over the weekend. Those were the big three.
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3: Dangerously hot weather conditions coming our way for today. Plenty of sun. Our high temperature right at 100, but you factor in the high humidity. We have a heat index value ranging from 110 to 115. Small in chances for wet weather for tonight. A low mid to upper 70s, hitting the low 90s for tomorrow with a stray storm early. I'm meteorologist Jennifer Naramore.
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1: So Chili Peppers Under the Bridge with Manny on this Monday. 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American Ninja Warriors on NBC at 7. The 1% Club on Fox at 7 o'clock. Right after that, The Quiz with Balls and Watch What Happens Live. It's going to feature Kevin Hart. That is tonight, 9 o'clock, if you want to see that one.
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1: They're spending their summer with Christopher Cross and the Romantics opening up for them on tour. It's Toto's Africa with Manny. So have you ever gone on a cruise? That's one of the things that's on my bucket list, has been to go on a cruise. I've always wanted to go up to Alaska on a cruise. But after seeing some of these documentaries about cruise ships and other things on the news, I get kind of scared sometimes. And here's a creepy story. Carnival responded to this viral video showing a guest scratching their foot fungus with a fork. They say it's been removed from service. And they also talked to the guest about it because they take hygiene seriously. I'm sorry, but that's just nasty.
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It's Manny. 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
1: It's Gypsy from Fleetwood Mac. They're a band you're probably going to hear this weekend if you check out Super 70 Saturday Night. That's when we go back in time. We do it every Saturday. Something else we like to do around here, midweek fun, we call Wowza Wednesday. It's when we go into our music library, shuffle things around, dig in there, and find songs we haven't played in a while. And guess what? We play them throughout the day. Songs that are going to make you say, wow, I forgot all about that one. Or songs that are going to spark back some of those memories of yesteryear. That's always fun, right?
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3: Dangerously hot weather conditions coming our way for today. Plenty of sun. Our high temperature right at 100, but you factor in the high humidity. We have a heat index value ranging from 110 to 115. Small in chances for wet weather for tonight. A low mid to upper 70s, hitting the low 90s for tomorrow with a stray storm early. I'm meteorologist Jennifer Naramore.
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1: Teddy Money and Ronnie Spector's Take Me Home Tonight with Manny. Summertime just about to end. That means almost time for back to school. And hopefully you got that summer vacation in. If not, you better get at it. A few years ago, we took the kids to California for vacation, you know, to do the Disney thing, the SeaWorld thing, the Universal thing. Well, when we got to San Diego, we literally got there the last day of Comic-Con. I had no idea that it was the week of Comic-Con. Let's just say we saw some pretty interesting costumes, and some of them maybe that the kids should not have seen when we were at the hotel. And Comic-Con just wrapped up this past weekend. And Marvel's Comic-Con panel included Ryan Reynolds in a great Deadpool costume, Ryan Gosling announced as Ghost Rider, and Robert Downey Jr. joining other cast members from Avengers Doomsday on stage to share the new trailer for that one.
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1: It's Manny in the Midday, and if you love 70s music, don't forget we've got you taken care of every Saturday evening. 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
1: It's Cindy Lauper's Girls Just Want to Have Fun with Manny, and more music for your lunch hours on the way with Nirvana getting things kicked off. Also coming up, Queen and David Bowie, The Cars, and a whole lot more. So when you go to bed at night, is it just you and your significant other, whatever the situation is there any pets involved? Well, 20% of people say that there's usually one pet sleeping in their bed with them. 10% have multiple. 7% said two pets. 2% said three pets. And 1% said four pets or more in the bed with them. That's got to be a big bed.
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1: The lunch hour rolls on with Manny and more music still to come this hour. Ace of Base got Bon Jovi and Pink Floyd. Now here's another brick in the wall.

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We're so St. Joe, we remember when Lake Contrary had water in it. Jotown 107.5. It's been

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1: It's Bon Jovi from Slippery When Wet. That's Wanted Dead or Alive with Manny in the Midday. Did you hear about John Bon Jovi abruptly ending the show on Thursday night at Madison Square Garden about 90 minutes into the show? Said he had a sinus infection. He told the audience to hold on to their tickets because he'd figure out how to get things rescheduled. So hopefully they'll be able to check out the rest of that show. We've got more music for you to check out during your lunch hour coming up. Michael Jackson. Also on the way, Tracy Chapman and Wham! Next with Careless Whisper.
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3: Dangerously hot weather conditions coming our way for today. Plenty of sun. Our high temperature right at 100, but you factor in the high humidity. We have a heat index value ranging from 110 to 115. Small in chances for wet weather for tonight. A low mid to upper 70s, hitting the low 90s for tomorrow with a stray storm early. I'm meteorologist Jennifer Naramore.
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1: So do you or anyone you know suffer from tech-siety? Yeah, if you're a parent, chances are you've spent a few nights staring at the ceiling, wondering what your kids are doing on their phones. Parents say that they actually worry so much it costs them about 7 hours of sleep every week. That's the equivalent of 48 nights of sleep per year. They call it tech-siety.

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1: It's Maneater from Hall & Oates with Manny. Hope you had a great weekend. Did you do anything fun? I watched lots of Netflix because it's kind of too hot and soupy outside to do anything else, so stayed indoors. I always get sucked in watching those documentaries on Netflix. They always have some pretty good ones on there. Also, lots of great movies. In fact, K-pop Demon Hunters is the most watched movie on Netflix in the past 4 years. 648.7 million views of that one. Number two, the Super Mario Brothers movie. Number three, The Boss Baby. Minions at number four, and Leo rounding out the top five of the most watched movies on Netflix in the last 4 years.
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1: It was another big weekend at the box office for the movie The Odyssey. It brought in another $87 million in its second weekend. So far, that thing has already made almost $287 million. And number two, it was Moana, Toy Story 5, taking the number three spot at the box office. This song from the movie Purple Rain is Prince and the Revolution and When Doves Cry.

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It's Manny. You know, every Wednesday we go deep into our Jotown music library looking for songs that make you say, wowza, and we play them all day long. 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
1: From She's So Unusual, it's Cyndi Lauper's Time After Time with Manny on this Monday. So over the weekend, did you have to ask your smart speaker, your AI chatbot, anything like that? Did you ask it any questions? When you do, are you thankful? Do you thank them? Well, 11% of Americans admit that they've actually had a flirty or romantic conversation with an AI chatbot like ChatGPT. And 24% of people say that flirting with the chatbot does count as cheating in a relationship.
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3: Triple-digit heat in the forecast for the afternoon. Timer high near 100. High humidity, though, giving us a heat index value in the dangerous range here between 110 and 115. Slight chance for wet weather as the night goes on, our low mid to upper 70s. A stray thunderstorm early Tuesday, otherwise overcast, or high closer to 90. I'm meteorologist Jennifer Naira Moore.
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1: It's Spandau Ballet's True with Manny on this Monday. Time definitely flies. She's still around. In fact, just released a new album a couple weeks ago. But 43 years ago today, 1983, the year Madonna released her self-titled debut album featuring Holiday, Lucky Star, and Borderline. That was 43 years ago today. Also, 42 years ago today, 1984, the year Purple Rain starring Prince opened nationwide at theaters.
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1: Thanks for making us part of your workday. It's Manny. Don't forget, we're just a couple short days away from Wowza Wednesday. That's when we go into our music library and play songs you haven't heard in a while.

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1: It's Duran Duran's Hungry Like the Wolf with Manny in the Midday. Speaking of wolves, have you ever had like dreams that you're out in the forest and all of a sudden you see some wolves or maybe a bear and then you wake up and you're freaking out like, well, what happened? Or am I the only one that has weird dreams like that? Speaking of bears, groups in California are actually urging the state legislature to study whether it's possible to bring grizzlies back because there's a California grizzly bear on the state flag, but they've not been in the area for over 100 years. Would you want that happening if you knew anyone in California? If you had plans to move to California, or would you be freaked out too?
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3: I'm Matt Pike with the Chiefs training camp report brought to you by Ken Smith Auto Body and Anderson Outdoor. Kansas City Chiefs rookies and quarterbacks wrapped up 3 days of practice prior to the official start of training camp today. While players worked hard, there was a solemn air that hung over practice after news broke of the shooting of offensive coordinator Eric Bieniemy's wife. While the Chiefs put out a statement online, head coach Andy Reid, following practice, said Bieniemy was with family during this time.
4: We all love EB, and you hate seeing these kind of things happen, but it's there's always a blessing in there somewhere, and so I know. Things will work out.
3: There is no timetable for Bieniemy's return to the team, Reid said. Officials charged Bieniemy's son, Elijah, in the shooting. Chiefs will have an off day from practice tomorrow before the official start of camp on Wednesday. That's been a Chiefs training camp report brought to you by Altec Industries and Weaver Overhead Door.

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Jotown 107.5. Starting off with some Heaven by Bryan Adams on your magnificent Monday. No, I'm not Chris Cadle. I'm Paxton, filling in for the big fella here this week as he's off on a lake fishing. That's right. Perfect fishing weather happening right now. So, Chris, shout out. Go have fun on your fishing adventure. I'm going to hold down the fort for you, starting with the man who will really make this Monday more magnificent, Michael Jackson, Smooth Criminal.

0: The best of the 70s, 80s, and 90s. Jotown 107.5. Matthew Wilder, Break My Stride on your magnificent Monday. You want to know how I know it's magnificent? Because we're all having fun today. We are all having fun. You know, I love statistics, and I love my Twitter polls, and a poll that I found was conducted of over 7,500 U.S. adults, asking them, who do they sleep with? And you would be shocked, 51% of the people that took a poll out of the 7,500 admitted they sleep just by themselves. 42% say they sleep with one other person, either a child or a partner. Now, here's a fun one, though. So that actually really wasn't the whole purpose of this poll. The poll was actually to see the animals. Yes, the whole purpose of this poll also was talking about animals. And out of the 7,500 U.S. adults that took this poll, 67% of the people said no pets in the bed. Really? 67% don't want a puppy laying in their bed? Come on. I would want a puppy or a kitty laying in my bed. 20% said they usually sleep with one pet, while 7 said they live and sleep with two pets.
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2: Triple-digit heat in the forecast for the afternoon time, or high near 100. High humidity, though, giving us a heat index value in the dangerous range here between 110 and 115. Slight chance for wet weather as the night goes on, or low mid to upper 70s. A stray thunderstorm early Tuesday, otherwise overcast, or high closer to 90. I'm meteorologist Jennifer Naramore.
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Journey with Faithful on your Monday. Talked about earlier the Christopher Nolan movie. Currently in week number two, $87 million it's made in its second weekend. Currently, $639.6 million it has been made globally. Woo! It's a lot of money. It's a lot of money. Cure has made a lot of money off of their song because they got another one right here with Love Song.

0: Jotown 107.5. Stevie Nicks with Edge of 17 on your magnificent Monday. I'm Paxson here in the afternoons filling in for Mr. Chris Cadle. He's off fishing in a lake. I'm fishing for great music, and I might have pulled in a couple doozies. Scorpions coming up in a few minutes, as well as some Daft Punk.
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2: I'm Matt Pike with the Chiefs training camp report, brought to you by Ken Smith Auto Body and Anderson Outdoor. Kansas City Chiefs rookies and quarterbacks wrapped up 3 days of practice prior to the official start of training camp today. While players worked hard, there was a solemn air that hung over practice after news broke of the shooting of offensive coordinator Eric Bieniemy's wife. While the Chiefs put out a statement online, head coach Andy Reid, following practice, said Bieniemy was with family during this time.
3: We all love EB, and you hate seeing these kind of things happen, but it's there's always a blessing in there somewhere, and so I know. Things will work out.
2: There is no timetable for Bieniemy's return to the team, Reid said. Officials charged Bieniemy's son, Elijah, in the shooting. Chiefs will have an off day from practice tomorrow before the official start of camp on Wednesday. That's been a Chiefs training camp report brought to you by Alltech Industries and Weaver Overhead Door.
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of the 70s, 80s, and 90s. Joetown 107.5. A new hour is upon us here, where I have a boatload of classic hits we need to get to. Crowded House started the hour off. Don't dream, it's over. And I'm going to be the guy to save you all, because you can continue dreaming about the great music I have, because I still got more of it on the way. Michael Jackson with some Beat It. My man Bon Jovi, that's right, John Bon Jovi coming up after that. And some Pat Benatar. Don't go anywhere. Turn the volume up. Plenty of music to fill your afternoon.

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We're so St. Joe, we remember when we had three drive-ins to pick from. 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

0: 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Pat Benatar, hit me with your best shot here on the afternoons. I'm Paxton, filling in for Chris. Do you guys have tech-xiety or are experiencing tech-xiety? Now, I know you're sitting there going like, what is that, Paxton? Well, here, I'll let you know. A new survey has gone out targeting parents with school-aged children, asking them the question of what has become the biggest source of their stress. And out of the 2,000 parents, a vast majority of them stated that technology was becoming their biggest source of stress, so much so that they've recently coined a new term for it called tech-xiety. Yes, that's right. Tech-xiety is where parents start worrying so much about the technology that their kids are, you know, just using these days, that it's costing them about 7 hours of total sleep every single week. Now, hopefully you haven't fallen into the tech-xiety hole, but if you have, you need to just hopefully find a way to relieve some of that stress.
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2: Triple-digit heats in the forecast for the afternoon. Time are high near 100. High humidity, though, giving us a heat index value in the dangerous range here between 110 and 115. Slight chance for wet weather as the night goes on, or low mid to upper 70s. A stray thunderstorm early Tuesday, otherwise overcast, or high closer to 90. I'm meteorologist Jennifer Naramore.
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0: The best of the 70s, 80s, and 90s. Jotown 107.5. Ooh-wee, some Billy Joel with The Longest Time. Yes, we took a train ride back to August 8th, 1983. That's right. That is when this song was released, part of the Innocent Man album. Bryan Adams, more of him on the way in a few of Flock of Seagulls and AC/DC. You don't want to go anywhere. I am the man that has all the best music lined up. Coming in a few minutes.
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Taking a trip down memory lane back to the summer of 69. That was some Bryan Adams with that song. Flock of Seagulls, I talked about them earlier. Well, here they are, I Ran.

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1: You're fishing with me, Paxton, here on your afternoons. That's right, I'm filling in for Chris Cadle, who's actually out fishing on a lake right now. I'm not even kidding you. He is out literally fishing on a lake. Shout out, Chris. You need to get out and get some vacation time. I would say that sounds like a great idea, but then I realize also it's going to be a bajillion degrees, and I don't do well in the heat. That's why I'm sitting cozily in my studio right now, fishing for more music. AC/DC coming up in just a few minutes, and then when we begin the new hour, Kenny Loggins, REO Speedwagon, and more still to come.
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3: 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The Kansas City Chiefs wrapped up the first portion of training camp today on a slightly cooler day. Rookies and quarterbacks practiced for just under 2 hours once more. One undrafted running back who hopes to prove himself out of training camp is E.J. Smith, a running back with legacy to follow. Smith, the son of Hall of Fame running back Emmitt Smith, says, though, he's ready to build his own legacy in the league.
4: Y'all know who my dad is. He was a first rounder. I'm an undrafted guy, so my path is already different from his. And so just throughout my journey, just making sure I paved my own path, doing it, you know, my way, and learning from him and through his lessons as well, is very important for me. And just as a kid, my dad always told me, you know, to build my own legacy.
3: Smith will compete with Emmitt Johnson and Breshard Smith for a roster spot during camp. He could make the practice squad as well. Official start of camp is Wednesday. Camp will be open exclusively to season ticket members. That's been a Chiefs Training Camp Report brought to you by Mosaic Life Care and Anderson Outdoor.
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We've crested into another hour of some classic hits music. I'm Paxson, filling in for Chris Cadle today. Kenny Loggins is here. We're jumping into the danger zone.

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We're so St. Joe, when we say vacation, we mean float trip. 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

0: The best of the 70s, 80s, and 90s. Joe Town, 107.5. Rick Springfield with Jesse's Girl. I'm Paxton. Once again here on your Monday. You guys ever heard of Vinyl File? Does that kind of ring a bell or make any sense to you? I'm not a vinyl records kind of guy in terms of my collection, but I do know the younger generation has a huge fascination for vinyl records. And a new trend has been released by some big corporations called Vinyl Files. They're essentially reissued vinyls of certain music. And getting that treatment is Sheryl Crow's 1996 self-titled sophomore album, as well as Counting Crow's 1993 debut album, August and Everything After, being reissued as part of Universal Music's Vinyl Files series. Now, these are premium vinyls that are coming in special packaging with new liner notes and archival images. So if you're into that type of thing, hey, you got the Grammy-winning album from Sheryl Crow and Counting Crows, their, you know, debut album also coming. Hey, that's pretty cool if you ask me.
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2: Triple digit heat.

0: Heats in the forecast for the afternoon time are high near 100. High humidity, though, giving us a heat index value in the dangerous range here between 110 and 115. Slight chance for wet weather as the night goes on, our low mid to upper 70s. A stray thunderstorm early Tuesday, otherwise overcast or high closer to 90. I'm meteorologist Jennifer Naramore.
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1: The time is just free falling away as, hey, speaking of the devil, that was Tom Petty with Free Falling. To this hour, still to come, I have Peter Frampton. I got my favorite band of all time, Creedence Clearwater Revival, and some Tracy Chapman. I mean, doesn't that all just sound fantastic? So why not stick around and see what we have to offer, not just this hour, but into the next hour.
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1: I don't know about you guys and gals, but I was just kind of dancing around the studio listening to some Peter Frampton. Baby, I love your way. Now, I'm going to continue dancing because it is time that I see the rain. Yes, that's right. We got some Creedence Clearwater Revival starting right here.

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0: 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Tracy Chapman, Fast Car, here on your magnificent Monday. Before that, of course, we had Creedence Clearwater Revival. It's been since 1972 since the last Creedence song, and to this day, I still wish that wasn't the dreadful day that they disappeared as a band together. All right, I have to make an announcement. We're going to be talking about some fun facts right now, because you cannot go through a Monday without some fun facts. Starting with Nicolas Cage. That's right. It was Nicolas Cage who first advised Johnny Depp to pursue a career in acting. And all I got to say about that is the apple does not far fall from the tree in terms of their craziness. Here's a weird one. Did you know in 2013, scientists in China were able to grow a human tooth from scratch using stem cells taken from human urine? Love that. And here's a fun fact. My dog, Sophie, shout out the little Bernadoodle that she is, has a tooth growing on her ear. Yes, you heard that correctly. My dog has a tooth growing on her ear. And it's just because it got infected, and because of the, you know, the dog's body trying to repair it, it got reinfected, and now it's growing a tooth. Confirmed by my doctor. And those are your fun facts for the day.
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2: I'm Matt Pike with the Chiefs Training Camp Report, brought to you by Ken Smith Auto Body and Anderson Outdoor. Kansas City Chiefs rookies and quarterbacks wrapped up 3 days of practice prior to the official start of training camp today. While players worked hard, there was a solemn air that hung over practice after news broke of the shooting of offensive coordinator Eric Bieniemy's wife. While the Chiefs put out a statement online, head coach Andy Reid, following practice, said Bieniemy was with family during this time.
3: We all love EB, and you hate seeing these kind of things happen, but it's there's always a blessing in there somewhere, and so I know things will work out.
2: There is no timetable for Bieniemy's return to the team, Reid said. Officials charged Bieniemy's son Elijah in the shooting. Chiefs will have an off day from practice tomorrow before the official start of camp on Wednesday. That's been a Chiefs training camp report brought to you by Alltech Industries and Weaver Overhead Door.
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Jotown 107.5. It's 5 o'clock somewhere, everybody. When in Rome, starting off the hour with The Promise. You know what? We're going to party right now, because not only is it the end of your workday, but man, I got some party music happening this hour. Queen, Red Hot Chili Peppers, Cher is also on the way.

0: The best of the 70s, 80s, and 90s. Joe Town, 107.5. Cher right there, if I could turn back time. And if I could turn back time, I'd be talking about history. And guess what? I am turning back time because we also guessed it. We're talking about what happened on this day in history. I don't mind, but you better promise me I'll be back in time. We're talking about so much history, everybody, today, starting in the year 1586, which, if you didn't know, that was 440 years ago. Tobacco was first brought to England from Virginia by Sir Walter Raleigh. Hey, here's a fun one. In 1940, that was 86 years ago, Bugs Bunny made his official debut when he teamed up for the first time with Mr. Elmer Fudd in a cartoon called A Wild Hare. Hey, John Lennon received his green card in 1976. AC/DC, just 3 years later in 1979, released their sixth album, Highway to Hell. Madonna, in 1983, released her self-titled debut album. And Prince had, of course, Purple Rain open up nationwide in 1984. And those are all the things that happened on this day in history for July 27th.
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2: Keeping a small in chance for rain in the forecast as the night goes on. Otherwise, partly to mostly cloudy, or low settling for the mid to upper 70s. Slightly cooler weather on Tuesday. We're going to be bringing those highs back down to about 90. We have a slight chance for rain early, and then plenty of sunshine returning on Wednesday. That high back to 90. I'm meteorologist Jennifer Naramore.
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0: 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It's a magnificent Monday. I'm Paxton, filling in once again for Mr. Chris Cadle. Not just today, not just tomorrow, for the rest of the week. But don't worry, you may feel like, oh, Chris isn't here. Paxton, what kind of music you got up your sleeve? Is it bad music? No. No, it is not. Quiet Riot. That's right. You heard me. They're coming up in a few minutes. Modern English and some more Journeys. Don't turn that dial. I have the treasure chest of music coming your way.
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1: There was some quiet riots. Yeah, I told you they were coming up in just a few minutes. You think I'd lie to you? No, I would never do such a thing. So I'm going to keep the truth, and I'm going to be very upfront with you. Who wants to listen to some modern English? I do, and that's who we're playing right now with I Melt With You.

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1: 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We're going to be wrapping up our first day together. 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Journey will close things out, and we'll welcome in Ms. Whitney Houston next hour.
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3: 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The Kansas City Chiefs wrapped up the first portion of training camp today on a slightly cooler day. Rookies and quarterbacks practiced for just under 2 hours once more. One undrafted running back who hopes to prove himself out of training camp is E.J. Smith, a running back with legacy to follow. Smith, the son of Hall of Fame running back Emmitt Smith, says, though, he's ready to build his own legacy in the league.
4: Y'all know who my dad is. He was a first rounder. I'm an undrafted guy, so my path is already different from his. And so just throughout my journey, just making sure I pay my own path, doing it, you know, my way, and learning from him and through his lessons as well, is very important for me. And just as a kid, my dad always told me, you know, to build my own legacy.
3: Smith will compete with Emmitt Johnson and Breshard Smith for a roster spot during camp. He could make the practice squad as well. Official start of camp is Wednesday. Camp will be open exclusively to season ticket members. That's been the Chiefs Training Camp Report, brought to you by Mosaic Life Care and Anderson Outdoor.
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The best of the 70s, 80s, and 90s. Joetown 107.5. Final hour of the afternoon drive. I'm Paxton, filling in for Mr. Chris Cadle, who I hope is enjoying his fishing trip on the lake. Whitney Houston started the hour off. Queen and David Bowie are up next with Under Pressure. Foreigner, Madonna, Naked Eyes, all still to come. Don't go anywhere. Crank that volume up for some great music.

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0: Downtown 107.5. Always something there to remind me by Naked Eyes. I'm Paxton, filling in for Chris today, and we need to celebrate some birthdays today. Who has a birthday today? Starting with Alex Rodriguez. Yes, the former New York Yankee turns 51 today. You know who else has a birthday today? That's right, Donnie Yen turns 63. Wow, Donnie Yen 63? Gosh, he looks good for being 63. Yahoo Sirius turns 71. He was Albert Einstein in Young Einstein. Maureen McGovern turns 77. Peggy Fleming turns 78. Yes, the gold medal winning figure skater. And you know who else has a birthday today? Jerry Van Dyke would have had a birthday today. Passed away in 2018. We're only 39 days away, everybody, until Labor Day. And those are your birthdays for July 27th.
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2: Keeping a small in chance for rain in the forecast as the night goes on. Otherwise, partly to mostly cloudy. Our low settling for the mid to upper 70s. Slightly cooler weather on Tuesday. We're going to be bringing those highs back down to about 90. We have a slight chance for rain early, and then plenty of sunshine returning on Wednesday, that high back to 90. I'm meteorologist Jennifer Naramore.
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We're so St. Joe, we remember when the bullet hole in Jesse James' house didn't look like it was shot out of a bazooka. 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

0: 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We're taking a time machine back to the year 1983. April, to be exact, with some ZZ Top. Gimme all your lovin'. Def Leppard, Eric Carmen, and Cyndi Lauper gonna close our hour out in the best way possible with all the best hit music. Here we go. 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

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We're approaching the final couple of minutes together, everybody. Def Leppard, pour some sugar on me. Pour some more music on me, why don't you? How about some Cyndi Lauper time?

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0: 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Thank you all for listening in to the Afternoon Drive. Paxton filling in for Chris Cadle all this week. I'm back tomorrow, everybody. Yes, that's right. Same bat time, same bat place. 2 o'clock, right on the dot. No later, not earlier either. So stay tuned. We'll be back in action. I'm going to miss you guys, but I'm not going to miss the music because I'm going to have this station turn all the way up to 100, and I'll listen it through the rest of the night.
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2: 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Kansas City Chiefs rookies and quarterbacks wrapped up 3 days of practice prior to the official start of training camp today. While players worked hard, there was a solemn air that hung over practice after news broke of the shooting of offensive coordinator Eric Bieniemy's wife. While the Chiefs put out a statement online, head coach Andy Reid, following practice, said Bieniemy was with family during this time.
3: We all love EB, and you hate seeing these kind of things happen, but it's there's always a blessing in there somewhere, and so I know things will work out.
2: There is no timetable for Bieniemy's return to the team, Reid said. Officials charged Bieniemy's son, Elijah, in the shooting. Chiefs will have an off day from practice tomorrow before the official start of camp on Wednesday. That's been a Chiefs Training Camp Report brought to you by Alltech Industries and Weaver Overhead Door.
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0: sending the greatest hits of all time direct to your house. And you don't even have to answer the door. Just say, Alexa, play Jotown.
1: Okay.
0: Home music delivery made easy with Jotown 107.5.